0: all the fucking sun sight. You wasn't the type, man.
1: Let's move! Hey, what up?
2: Jason Derulo.
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1: And we're from Coldplay.
0: Todos los éxitos.

0: before you go, there's something I want you to have.
1: Oh, it's beautiful. But wait a minute, isn't this...
0: Yeah, yes it is.
1: But I thought the old lady dropped it into the ocean in the air.
0: Well, baby, I went down and got it for you.
1: Aw, you shouldn't have.